0: 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Halloween Match
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1: oh God.
0: Cameras point and shoot. Ask me what's my best side, I stand back and point at you. 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
1: Oh, it's beautiful. But wait a minute, isn't this...
0: Yeah, yes it is.
1: But I thought the old lady dropped it into the ocean in the air.
0: Well, baby, I went down and got it for you.

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